0: 808 from 777.
1: Hey.
0: I see your car's here. I'm just letting you know I'm leaving.

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0: 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Should come back on our moped.

0: 77 that comes back on orange. Well, it expired 8 of 24 to an Aaron Draper of Iowa City. Negative NCIC.
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0: 954-0-0-3827. 954-0-0-3827. One, two, one, boy, boy, 3515, 121, BB, 3515.
1: Command status.
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0: Thank you. 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Well, send right away. We've got one secure. 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
0: North 18th Street, just off the Mill Creek crossing with Illinois, Boy Ocean Union, John Ida 8, B-O-U-J-I-A through Illinois. North 18th Street, just off the Mill Creek crossing.
1: Copy, North 18th Street, south of Mill Creek crossing.
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0: Center, 808, 1027, times 3, 2 Iowa, 1 Illinois. First one will be for a passenger, 659, Adam Williams, 6046. 659, AW, 6046. White male through Iowa, be a passenger.
1: Go ahead with the next one.
0: Median DOV, last name Edward, Henry, Robert, Ida, Charles, Henry. First name Adam, Union, Boy, Robert, Ida, Edward. Middle initial L. Lincoln. Date of birth 9-9-2009. September 9, 2009. White female through Iowa. She will also be a passenger.
1: Go ahead with the final one.
0: Before my driver will be Sam 420-6560-8796. S 420-6560-8796. White female through Illinois, she'll be my driver.

0: 760, go ahead.
1: Need a 400 block alley between 10th and 11th South. Yeah, Silver Chrysler coming country. No plate. 400 block alley between 10th and 11th South.
0: 400 block alley between 10th and 11th South.

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1: Seven 60, go ahead.
0: That's aiming for Mewling. Edward Robert. Harry Edward, Union Life and Edward Nora. First name Robert, common spelling, middle initial, K. King, Zenby Jr. Date of birth 1996, 6/24/96, 6/24, white male through Michigan. I'll check out.

0: clear for information.
1: Hi, it's back. I'm good.
0: Are you clear for information?
1: Yeah, go ahead.
0: So, Robert Chameleon has a valid local warrant for a theft second degree, $5,000 cash or surety bond. He's valid through Michigan as well.
1: Okay. Sorry, I got a bunch of background. You just repeat the 29.
0: Vermeulen Jr., date of birth 6/24/96, it's for second degree theft, $5,000 cash or surety.
1: Go for it.
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1: Yep, this is like off 911. I'll check it out.

Ambulance 2, Company 2, you're needed at 444 South 19th Street, 444 South 19th Street for a 95-year-old male, conscious and breathing, has hip pain from a fall earlier. Again, 444 South 19th Street, Paramount 2013.

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1: Andrew, Iowa.
0: Good.
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0: John Edward Henry, 604, Black, 2015, Chevy Traverse to Brady Reed of Clinton. It's valid negative NCIC.
1: Copy, thank you. Rose, circle shot.
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0: property on scene. Three-story wood frame construction, nothing showing at this time. Does not appear that their evacuation in progress. This will be Wild Rose Circle South Command.
1: Edward?

0: 36, 27 Toronto, my name is Yobi. Last name, Mossman, Mary, Union, Sam, Sam, Mary, Adam, Nora. First name, Leo, Lincoln, Edward, Ocean. Middle initial, F, Frank, DOB, 1972, 10-24, 1972, 10-24.
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0: Coconut ambulance is about 2 minutes out. 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
0: We're going to be pulling into the subway parking lot on North 2nd Street. I'll have the 28 when you're ready.
1: Yep, go ahead.
0: Ocean Victor X-ray 668, OVX 668.
1: White 2012 Chevy Malibu with the chair assurance button. It expired May of 26. Negative, yeah, I see.

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0: Copy.

0: Awesome. 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
0: 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Paul John Young, 442.
1: Chevy Equinox to Ethan Krambeck of Clinton. It's valid, negative NCIC.

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0: Was it northbound or southbound?
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1: At Park Lot 7, we have his information that you can run.
2: Yes, we do. 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
1: No. No, sir. 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I'll approach.
2: Devor.

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1: Go ahead.
0: He just confirmed that we don't have any no trespass notices for either party for this business.
1: 10-4, that's correct. No trespasses.
0: 10-4.

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1: They tried that number, it says it's disconnected.
0: That's unfortunate.
1: I agree.
0: I'm sure we'll get another call.
1: That's also unfortunate.

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1: Mm-hmm.
0: 2500 block 380th Avenue. The Iowa plate, P. Paul, J. John, Y. Young, 283, B. J. Y. 283, 2500 block 380th Avenue.
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1: Let's see, endorsement Ellington. He's not checking anything in the last 12. He's negative in CIC.
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1: Yeah, her red SUV's back here in a white Impala.
0: 10-4, is there like a silver banged up hatchback?
1: Negative.

0: 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OZB 717, 1400 block North Washington.
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0: No problem.

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It's going to be for a 7-year-old male. Conscious of breathing, doesn't feel good, possible acid reflux. It's going to be 26 Alpha 6. Again, 2416 Comanche Avenue, Lesnar, timeout 2214.

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0: Ambulance 1, Ambulance 1, yeah, 2304 Wallace Street, 2304 Wallace Street. It's going to be for a 41-year-old male, conscious breathing, having panic anxiety attacks. Again, 2304 Wallace Street, let's turn time out, 22.
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1: Okay.
0: Would you show me with an open door at the high school, door 8? I'll be out at door 8, open door at the high school.
1: Copy.
2: Seven oh one from Law Center. Sending in 1591. There's an address note here. It says a supervisor needs to be notified before it's dispatched.

0: says.
1: No, sir, okay.
0: Copy. 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

Last name's going to be Loomis, Lincoln, Ocean, Ocean, Mary, Ida, Sam. First name's going to be Shane, Sam, Henry, Adam, Nora, Edward. Middle initial's going to be R, Robert. Date of birth 11/3/77.

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1: Copy. Can you add him? And then can you also reach out to the Victory Center and see if they have a bed available for this man?

0: Sir. Stand by. 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Yeah, I'm a plate. 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
1: Edward.

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0: the only key holder listed for that store. No longer works there. Hasn't worked there in over a year. Right from Law Center.
1: Right.
0: I've got an updated location. It's the 300 block of 3rd South. 300 block.
1: That works.

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1: Go ahead.
0: Got it. MJ's East, Iowa plate. Frank Boy George 658, FBG 658. MJ's East.

0: Los Angeles 747, on est gentil.
1: Copy. Seven seven seven from Lawfare.
0: You know what?
1: Just wondering if you could get their information so I could update it in the file here.
0: Important.

0: 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MDL check on the female RO.
1: Sue's valid. Nothing in the past 12 negative in CIC.
0: What do they do?

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1: Hi.
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0: A ver, voy. Been checking each block and alley in the area. I have not heard anything similar to what the caller is reporting. As well as spoke to quite a few pedestrians out and about who have not heard anything as well. I will be clear.
1: Kevin.
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0: 777-812.
1: So when you're done with the gate, can you head down to the high school area? I'm searching for a car. They just left a stop sign and was squealing his tires and was flying down Fifth Avenue South.
2: Give a description.
1: 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It's going to be an SUV-style, dark-colored vehicle.
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1: Okay. A maroon 2018 Ford Explorer to Alexis Neighbor, Ms. Clinton. 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
1: You just put a note in the cat. I got about 10 people outside the back of the bar right now.

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1: Good.
0: Andrew Bowman, boy Ocean William, Mary Adam Nora. First name's Christopher. Common spelling, the initial A is an Allen. Date of birth is 1977-04-24.
1: No testy, restriction B-boy, nothing in the last 12, no urine testing.

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0: Can you see if that back door's unlocked? Stairs to the up top. 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It has cement steps going up to that one, not the wooden steps.
1: Yeah, I can definitely open up this door down here.
0: That's what we're coming to you.

0: Wait, seven. 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Copy. 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
0: One of them is. 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
1: Never.

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0: Wallace Center 789 traffic. Seventh Avenue South and South 19th Street on Ocean Zebra Void 239, OZB 239. 27th Avenue South and South 19th Street.
1: 27th Avenue South, South 19th Street.

0: 808. I'm going to assign you to this domestic. I'll get 777 headed there as soon as he clears his call.
1: Boston 812, I can be in route.
0: Copy.
1: 812, I'm just clearing.

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0: 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Unknown if it's physical.
1: Some of the ones also out there.
0: Copy.

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0: 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The 400 block of 3rd Avenue South with Queen John Adam 879QJA 879, 400 block of 3rd Avenue South.
1: 400 block 3rd Avenue South.

0: All right, 12, can I get a second? Copy. Is anyone near him?
1: Go back at 12.
0: Looks like 77 is in route as well.
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0: Copy.

Gregory 6 Medical. Wheatland Fire Department, 28-year-old male, gunshot breathing, panic attacks.

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1: Wheeland ambulance, you're muted at the Wheeland Fire Department for a 28-year-old male, conscious and breathing, having a panic attack. Again, this is Wheeland Fire Department. Lost in a timeout, 118.

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0: Copy, thank you. Can you add her as a passenger, please?

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1: Aeon.
0: 10-4, acknowledging page.

0: Center 777 Kilo, I guess, the Coast East. Can you also set a 15-minute timer since he's having the stop?
1: You said since the time of the stop?
0: Yeah, whenever 15 minutes has expired after the time of the stop.
1: I've got 1 minute until then. The stop was at 1:12.
0: Then for you, Mr. Greg.
2: Okay, forever.

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1: Sorry, we're reading clear line.
0: So far.

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1: Go ahead.
0: Log PBT 0.18.
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0: Log 1 and Ghost. 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
2: Captain.

Yeah, 1032 serial number when you're ready. Coming out of Smith & Wesson. Frank Edward Adam 0984, repeating FEA 0984, Smith & Wesson. And for

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I'm just going to check to see if River City's cleared out, and then I'll head up north. 10-4, I'm back in River City right now.

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0: 808 from 77 Main Avenue is clear. 10-4. Folks, it was pretty much clear. There's just a couple standing in the parking lot chatting before they left.
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1: This might take a while.
0: For the Zerker portion, if you're feeling even out. Can you repeat that, please? Give me a call before you fill out the offenses. 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
0: 2300 block north second, Paul Edward Paul 495, PEP 495, 2300 block north second.
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1: Have a check area coming in at South 8th Street and 12th Avenue South for a black male, bald, black seen wearing gray shorts and a black hoodie with a backpack, carrying a machete and yelling, pointed at the caller.

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0: and 43. Did they complain and leave their information?
1: Yes, sir.
0: Okay, can you go ahead and put the phone number in the call for me, please?
1: I sure can.

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0: 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I'll be out of the jail for 809.
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0: 72.
1: 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In the alley behind 331 4th Avenue North. Caller says there's people in the alley yelling and screaming.

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Company 3, Company 3, you're needed in the area of 1800 block Roosevelt Street. 1800 block Roosevelt Street, possibly 1810 or 1808. 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

0: lost in a Roosevelt command.
1: Got it.
0: Law Center, can you document the correct address, 1804 Roosevelt? 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
1: Copy.

Just wanted to make you aware, we just received a SWAT kit at 220th Street and 425th Avenue. 220th Street and 425th Avenue. It's for a wanted subject out of Clinton.

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0: Oh, 10-4, okay, I heard the address wrong. 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I'm close to that.
1: Never.

0: Yes, Christopher Brissett. He's got a warrant out of Clinton. It's going to be for failure to appear for unlawful possession of prescription drugs. Bond is $1,000, cash only.
1: Good one.

0: 2332, you can actually disregard on that. 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That subject is actually in custody, in prison.
1: Thank you.

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0: All right, sure.
1: Me in the 1900 block on North 3rd Street. Caller states there's a mailing next to his garage. It's in the alleyway between 3rd Street and Pershing, past Lake Corian Island.
0: Roger.

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0: 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That was just issued on the 4th.
1: Therefore, we're aware.
0: Copy.

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One, two, six, Adam Charlie, 4566. 126, Adam Charlie, 4566.

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0: 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I'll be clear.
1: Okay.

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In the 1600 block of 190th Street, out with Iowa Plate, Frank Queen Lincoln 619, Frank Queen Lincoln 619, and actually we'll be at the intersection of 170th Ave and 190th Street.

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1: Yeah. Very late.
0: I find you harassment call.
1: Copy. Well, Center 31, highway deal by number.
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0: Murray is valid. He has nothing past 12, negative NCIC.
1: Got it.

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1: Just wanted to advise, I had a medical call at 111 Cedar Heights Court. It's an 89-year-old female, unknown conscious, unknown breathing, activated her medical alarm, and there was no contact.
0: Copy, I'll be en route.
1: Okay.

0: Were you expecting somebody for lobby at 1:30?
1: 10:04. There should be, it's like a photo disc that you insert into a camera. 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She just needs that back.
0: 10:04. I got it. Okay, with her.
1: Thank you.

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0: Reckless driver, westbound Highway 30, heading out of Clinton. Don't have anybody in that area. Is there a gold Lexus driving fast, weaving in and out of traffic?
1: Hello? 31, I'm out of position.

0: 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I'm broke down. 404. I'll be out with a vehicle parked in the middle of the road, just south of 406's location, Illinois, PC, Frank, 87096, FF, 87096.
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0: 393 on Black Fifth Avenue North. 300 Black Fifth Avenue North. Caller states that Julie Morrison is in a silver hatchback, appears to be passed out in her vehicle. Caller just drove past her. Julie was at 319 Fifth Avenue North.

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1: Eight oh six, 772 domestic. 10-10.5 South 6th Street. My partner is having trouble getting information. She hears a caller in the background yelling at someone, saying she told him to stop hitting her and logging into her social media. She's still on the phone with her, but she's having trouble getting information. Good.
2: You could just go ahead and put this harassment back to waiting, you know, being around for domestic.
1: Copy.

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0: Last name is Cooks, Charles Ocean Ocean King Sam. 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The normal are Robert, date of birth, 2006-06-04.

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0: 2200 block, Highway 30, Indiana plate 4, George William Edward Nora, 3 Indiana, 4 Gwen.
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1: Block, Highway 67, I will play Lincoln, Adam, Nora, Edward, Young, Young, Lincoln, Adam, Nora, Edward, Young, Young. Correction will be in the 4600 block of 125th Street.

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0: 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Can you add 33 to that as well? We'll let you know when we're 23.
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1: We're good.
0: Copy. Her call back said that she's in front of 233 or 235 Second Avenue South, wearing very little clothing and now has a shopping cart.
2: 72 with Kayla Taylor.
0: Hi, Sam.
2: I just passed her on Second South. Is the owner of the property that she's on, are they calling?
0: Negative, he's across the street.
2: 10-4, she was just sweeping the sidewalk.
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0: 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You could probably just call him.
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1: Go ahead.
0: 3300 block of Highway 30, Iowa plate. Ida Lincoln Nora 546. Ida Lincoln Nora 546. It's going to be an Audi SUV. Looks like a Queen 8. Again, that's the correction of the 3400 block of Highway 30.
1: 3400 block, Highway 30.

0: 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Speed 53, ending 0834.
1: 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I got 853, if you can repeat the rest.
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1: Go ahead.
0: I reactivated that phone message. Kendrick would like you to give him a call back.
1: 10-4.

0: Receive offer. I'm going to send you a broke down. It's going to be on 460th Avenue in Hontown, just north of 67. Said it's going to be about a half mile north of 67 on the bridge. There's a vehicle broke down in the middle of the road. It was some type of Chevy SUV. Caller did speak with the subject who was trying to push the vehicle and see if he needed any help. He told him no, he just needed to get some gas. Unknown if he was able to get the vehicle moved off the travel portion or not.
1: Yep. 32 from 5. I'm up and he's over. I'll take it. Law Center, you can assign that to 5.
0: Trevor.
2: Trevor, thank you.

0: Nice.
1: I'm going to give the daughter a call back, if that's okay with you. Let her know and ask if there's anything or why she would be over there.
0: Okay.

0: 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I'll be on scene. Have an idle play when you're ready.
1: Go ahead.
0: Queen Adam Frank 436. Queen Adam Frank 436. And can I get it back from you when you get it?

0: 1996 Silver 2005 Chevy Trailblazer to Michael Parker of Clinton. It's valid, negative NCIC.
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0: 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I don't have access to a computer right now.
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0: I'm southbound 61 to south of Pigtail. Illinois plate, Boy William 19425. Boy William 19425.
1: 61 southbound, south of Pigtail.

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0: Strawberry left lane, Highway 61 southbound, and take over. Reckless driver, last seen southbound 61 from Tacoba. Scrubs is a maroon. Maxima is going southbound. Illinois plate is going over 80. It's passed on from Jackson County Ambulance.
1: Routine Avenue North. Room 402, 1701 13th Avenue North, apartment 402. For a 70-year-old male, conscious and breathing, he had a fall. Again, 1701 13th Avenue North, timeout 1740.

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0: 3300 block Highway 30. It's going to be a Dodge Durango. Looks like the change in tire will be out for a minute.
1: 3300 block Highway 30.

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1: Go ahead.
0: I just wanted to advise, we just took a domestic, 2112 Iowa Avenue. Caller's in Alexander Melvin. She says status.
1: We're good.

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1: Go ahead.
0: Just wanted to advise, we just took a domestic, 2112 Iowa Avenue, caller's in Alexander Melvin. She says that her significant other, Cole Grant, is destroying property. They're separated. No drugs, alcohol, or weapons.
1: Jennifer. Well, Senator Knights will take care of that.
0: Copy.
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0: So anyway, I wasn't interested in that also. Unless it...
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0: last name's Walworth, William Adam Lincoln, William Edward Robert, first name Beau, boy Edward Adam Union. His date of birth is 1986, first month, 31st day, 01-31-86. Wait, no. I don't figure the middle initial. Initial.
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1: 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Nora Edward Frank, 180.
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0: Sorry, I'll be out at Rock Creek.
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2: Andover ambulance, you're needed at 4697 155th Street, 4697 155th Street. This is for a female subject that fell, the lift assist only. 4697 155th Street, time now 1848.

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0: 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You're needed at 4697 155th Street for a lift assist. Again, 4697 155th Street. 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